I want you to think about something for a second, because yes, your daily dose is on the way. And I feel like this one's a wild one. Like, I feel like we spend so much time trying to change difficult people. We never stop to ask why we've made these people so important in our brain. Like, why are we trying to convince them of something? Can we talk about this next? Don't go nowhere. I got your daily dose coming up next. Boom, boom.

0: Here's your Daily Dose with Tasha Makia. Yeah.
1: I'm loving it.
2: We and we alone are responsible for how much space we allow miserable people to take up in our lives. Like, I want you to hear that again. We and we alone are responsible for how much space we allow miserable people to take up in our lives. Because here's the part that nobody tells you, right? Some people don't actually steal your peace. We keep handing it over to them. We replay the conversation, we rehearse what was said and what should have been said, and we let one person's attitude, their energy, follow us home, into dinner, into our sleep, into tomorrow. Meanwhile, they're living their best life. They're not concerned with you, not one bit. See, the greatest power that you'll ever have isn't changing difficult people, not at all. It's deciding that they no longer get to decide who you become after the conversation is over. Who cares how they felt? That's their responsibility.

0: cup of coffee, honey. 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They're up next.
1: I saw my scammers and my kid money.

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1: In West Sacramento, we have slow traffic. Highway 50 in both directions, westbound from Jefferson Boulevard to Interstate 80 and eastbound from Interstate 80 to Interstate 5. Interstate 80 moving well eastbound and westbound directions through West Sacramento and is your Safeway Reliable route. I'm Sam Tidrick with traffic.
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All right, so Chris Brown and Usher Raymond already on the same stage is enough, okay? 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

Missy Elliott is a genius. I mean, we know that when it comes to the, you know, production, the looks, the sound, and all that. But as a child, she wound up taking an IQ test as a kid, and it classified her as a genius. And that allowed for her to wind up skipping two full grades in school. Missy Elliott is that person, man. It's Sac Sounds, the one for hip-hop and R&B. And if you're on X, a.k.a. 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
5: West Sacramento into Sacramento on Highway 50 moving eastbound. We've got very slow traffic and stretches. Interstate 80 to Interstate 5, things are slow, then sluggish on your way to 99. After that, traffic very slow again after Stockton Boulevard on your way toward Watt Avenue. I'm Sam Tidrick with traffic.
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thrifting. When I was on tour, with LL, Busta Rhymes, Ashanti. Years ago, my stylist, Tiffany, was like, this is what we do when we're on tour, and this is how we find good pieces. If you like thrifting, you need to know what's going down in our town. Coming up next...

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Alright, so if you love yourself a good thrift find, you might want to stop on down by Valley Thrift Town on El Camino because they're getting ready to close, okay? And most of the store right now is 85% off through the end of August, and they also cut their hours from 10 to 4. I'm sure you'll find some good gems there, but I just want to give you some details before you head on down.

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today was good for you. I want you to remember to love on those who love on you. And remember that you're doing way better than you give yourself credit for, all right? I'm back tomorrow at 2 o'clock. Lock in with me then. It's 102.5 KSFM. Let me talk to you. Let me talk to you. Let it rain.

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2: 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Thomas Jefferson tried them. 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

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Thomas Jefferson tried them. 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
3: 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This was your dog. Do good or bad, this was your dog. One day you got into a fight and your dog ran on you.

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mirror in a bathroom. 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
1: 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How did you save money? 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
1: Mickey just shot me a text message and she said, two kids cost me a little over $300 for back to school. I said, good job. How'd you do that? She said, I started shopping during the sales 4th of July.
2: Oh.
1: Smart.
3: There you go.
1: Very smart. You know, you're getting two pair of shoes and two pair of pants and maybe a few shirts. That's the average, but I was below average.
3: Here we go. I knew this is where this was going.
2: Here it comes. We're about to do a pour off.
1: Well, I mean, that's a lot. I'm like, what? They got two pair of pants? What? If you can catch a sale, I mean, every dollar is much appreciated at this very moment when it comes to savings. Everything's so expensive.
2: I just want to know these kids that got two pair of shoes for back to school.
1: There's a lot of kids with plenty, and they should be very grateful for that. It's also okay if you've got that one pair of pants. It's also okay if you have that one or two shirts. Maybe you got a shirt from last year. Wash them and take an iron to them, and you'll look great. Steve Jobs, one of the most successful men in the world, wore a black turtleneck and 501 Levi's and a pair of New Balance every time he made a major presentation for 20-plus years.
2: Yeah, he was a billionaire.
1: Exactly.
2: He could get away with that.
1: And that goes to show you, though, that that does not matter.
2: He wasn't trying to impress the girls at school.
3: Okay. Otto, are you still scarred, brother?
1: Obviously, you sound like you are holding... You got a big chip on your shoulder automatically.
2: No, I've never had a time where I had two brand new pair of shoes to go to school. Or
1: you had to have one, though. Come on.
2: No, never.
3: Let me ask you this, Otto. Was there ever a time where you had an outfit and you were excited to drop that outfit at everybody at school?
2: Sixth grade.
1: What? Tell me about the outfit, Otto.
2: Okay, so my grandma had sent me some of my uncle's old clothes, and she sent me this Adidas t-shirt.
1: And
2: then I had like new jeans on, and then my mom had got me some pony shoes, which didn't really match my shirt, but they were new. I'm not gonna lie, I walked into sixth grade feeling kind of fly.
1: Yeah,
3: there you go, dude.
1: Yeah, there you go.
3: I knew that's how we were like so closely connected, because I also came from a family where we didn't really do back to school shopping. All we did was get my older cousin's hand me downs.
1: Hey,
3: yeah, I mean, I went to school dressed like Billie Eilish or Big Pun, but. You know, I look cool. My clothes are baggy. I look cool.
1: I got my cousin's hand-me-downs too, but I always got a new pair of shoes. Who remembers the brand Pro Wings? Okay, on that note.
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0: 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Traffic.
2: West Sacramento into Sacramento on Highway 50 moving eastbound. We've got very slow traffic and stretches. Interstate 80 to Interstate 5, things are slow, then sluggish on your way to 99. After that, traffic very slow again after Stockton Boulevard on your way toward Watt Avenue. I'm Sam Tidrick with traffic.
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2: 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Traffic.
4: West Sacramento into Sacramento on Highway 50 moving eastbound. We've got very slow traffic and stretches. Interstate 80 to Interstate 5, things are slow, then sluggish on your way to 99. After that, traffic very slow again after Stockton Boulevard on your way toward Watt Avenue. I'm Sam Tidrick with traffic.
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3: So a woman had planned a trip with her daughter to Europe. So excited, was doing this huge countdown on Instagram. They get to the airport and her daughter, her 21-year-old daughter, had forgotten her passport. Now, mom had paid for this trip in its entirety. It was one of those all-inclusive things. You had to get there at a certain time, non-refundable, blah, blah, blah. She left her daughter and took off to Europe, left her daughter at the airport and said, good luck. And the internet is divided. Like, mom, how dare you

0: leave your daughter. Just try to figure it out.
1: Otto? I could see if it was like, you know, Home Alone situation and leaving your kid at home, but this is a 21-year-old girl who's not responsible enough to bring her passport to the airport.
0: Otto, double check. Ask everyone. Ask you check yours. Make sure your daughter. No, can you even imagine going to Europe alone? Like, what are you doing anyway? If my daughter forgot her passport, I'd be livid. Don't get me wrong. I mean, the crazy would come out of me, but I would say, let's go back home. Let's get your passport. Let's figure it out.
1: Do you know how many times I've had to deal with this actual situation? And not necessarily like we're leaving to Europe, but Dana forgot her ID when we were at the airport.
0: Oh my gosh.
1: Or my daughter one time actually did forget her passport when we were on the way to the airport and I had to turn around and we almost missed the flight. So had we been in line at the airport, I would have for sure left her. There's no
0: way. I know you would. You're
1: no
0: so
1: doubt
0: rude.
1: In my
0: I
1: mind.
0: I know you would. But the last time I forgot my ID, we were almost at the airport and you turned the car around. Now, was it a pleasant ride home? No. Was it dangerous? Were there laws broken? Possibly.
1: A little bit of screaming.
0: And you've heard Otto scream. I had to hear it the whole way. I'm like, oh my God.
2: Oh my God. And then he's probably even walking faster than he usually walks.
0: Oh my gosh.
1: Once we got to the airport, it was a sprint.
2: Oh my God. Drill sergeant. Yo. And also, like, I think, you know what this is opening me up to is travel compatibility. And sometimes with friends and family members, mm-hmm. you're not compatible with travel partners. And I actually learned that when we traveled for the St. Jude's event and I had to take producer Jack to the airport.
0: Yeah.
2: Because producer Jack is like a arrive to the airport 3 hours in advance kind of person. And me, on the other hand, I'm like
1: 30 minutes before.
2: I want to be there when my plane is about to be wheels up. Like, I'm trying to get there early.
0: Anthony, so you are usually the last person on the plane, and I'm not kidding. That's Anthony.
2: And the whole time we were driving over there, I knew Jack was getting fidgety and frustrated with me, but you're in for the ride, baby. Kick back.
0: You are not a terrible person to travel with. I think we can all agree Otto is the worst. What? He's the guy.
1: I get us everywhere
0: that
1: we're
0: will
1: going.
0: Not turn over your travel. I don't have any itinerary. I don't have a confirmation number. I don't know when we're leaving, when we land. I know nothing. He walks 500 miles an hour. I'm like, where are you going? Why are you so fast? And he wants to control every aspect.
1: Well, because I'm the one who doesn't forget my ID or my passport. Somebody's got to be in charge. Somebody has to be in charge. Somebody has to take control of the situation. You are not the leader when it comes to that.
2: Okay. All right, dad traveler.
0: Dad, thank you, Anthony.
2: I will say sometimes you have left me without flight information and then I'm there at the airport and I don't get Wi-Fi. So then my flight information is just loading and everyone's just staring at me all weird. So there's and also you've entered in my wrong birth information.
1: I don't know how many times I've done that.
0: Every time
1: I've done that, I felt guilty because Anthony will get to the front of the line and they're like, send him back to the counter. Like, you have to go check back in. Your birthday doesn't match up.
2: There's very few times where my frustration level has fit real with DJ Automatic. And anytime it's that, oh my God, yeah, dude.
0: You know who we should leave behind? DJ Automatic. That's what we should leave behind.
1: You wouldn't even get there without me.
2: Exactly, because we've never missed a flight with Automatic. We would miss
1: ever.
2: Flights if I was leaving.
0: Oh my gosh. Okay, listen. I always want to remind you can check out everything we do here on the Dana Cortez Show podcast on demand. Be right back. 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
3: Number

0: that it was able to go on for as long as it did on TikTok is also disturbing. That's something I think we should talk about.
1: They've removed him
0: another
1: from the
0: day. Yeah, but the amount of time he spent on live stream doing this.
2: So are you questioning like how long the platform
0: absolutely,
2: allowed it?
0: Absolutely, 100%. Somebody should have shut that down long ago. His family says that recovery is going to be a long process. He is in serious but stable condition. He will require several surgeries because of the amount of harm he did to himself. They say the only real news that you will get will be at PerezHilton.com and that he is being held through Florida's Baker's Law, which does allow judge and family to hold someone even if they want to leave a hospital because of a mental breakdown. This is a law I think that needs to be implemented all over the country.
2: Is that saying that his family feels it's best for him to stay there and that's where he should be, right?
0: Yes, he is not allowed to leave whatever facility he's at this very moment. He is visiting with his mother. I don't know if he's had any communication with his children thus far. You know what I wanted to say? There are moments in Perez Hilton's career that I have not liked what he's written. I have not liked what he's posted. But
1: he's done some really awful things.
0: He has done some terrible things to many people for a lot of years. That's why I said he was the first gossip troll, per se, on the internet that became famous. That does not mean that I get to be hateful and say terrible things about someone. That makes me maybe worse than the person I'm supposedly talking badly about. I wish him a speedy recovery. I wish him, you know, reflection. I wish him good health. I wish him prosperity. And I hope that out of this darkness can come some light.
2: It is tragic, and it is allowing us to have this conversation. And people do have these thoughts around the world. And if there's anybody out there, we're here, and there's always people who love you. And I think, for me, it is a reminder to express that thought and that perspective as well.
0: I love that you say that, Anthony, because we always tell people, call us. You know, we're having conversation. You can call us anytime, 877-730-DCS1. And, of course, the suicide prevention line.
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0: And there's always someone there to respond. All right, we'll be back after this. 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
1: Let me tell you about my husband here, DJ Automatic. Super, super annoyed at the airport for various reasons. You know when somebody is on their speakerphone and you're just like, what are you doing? Can we talk about this? Good morning. It's the Dana Cortez Show. I am Dana Cortez.
2: DJ Automatic.
3: I go by A3A.
2: What is the deal with people walking around in public and being on speakerphone? It's become the most like normalized, annoying thing that there is out right now.
1: Whether it's speakerphone or FaceTime, for some reason, you find yourself deeply bothered.
2: Well, I found myself in their conversation because if you're going to have a FaceTime or a speakerphone conversation in front of me, guess what? We're having a conversation.
1: You can't do that, Otto. You can't do that.
2: Well, you shouldn't be on the phone in front of me. And if you're talking about something and I can hear both of you, I'm going to interject.
1: So I think you, husband, were perturbed because our flight was 50 million years late. I don't necessarily think it was the people around you.
2: No, every single person around us was on speakerphone.
1: Every person. Well, they were mad.
3: For clarification, perturbed means annoyed, right?
1: Yeah, totally annoyed, and bothered.
3: I feel like sometimes Automatic lives perpetually annoyed.
1: I should get him a t-shirt that says perpetually perturbed because it is. And you know what? You were so bothered. He was getting on my case. I'm like, I'm just sitting here eating beef jerky, sir. Leave me alone.
2: I feel like my feelings are justified. That's incredibly rude. How is it not rude to do that?
3: I'm not 50-50. I'm a little bit more 6-7 on this because I know.
1: Explain yourself, Anthony. Explain yourself, 6-7.
3: To a certain extent, I agree with Automatic. Like, you shouldn't be, you know, projecting your phone call out there. But also, I know how nosy DJ Automatic is.
2: That's why I said we're having a conversation.
1: That part. He's the guy we'll be like, okay, here's just one example. We're at our daughter's cheer meet. There's two couples, four bleachers down from us having a conversation. Four bleachers away, he interjects himself, and clearly they look back at us like, what is going on? Nobody was talking to you, and there was no speakerphone involved, sir.
2: Don't even remember.
1: I remember. I think you did it because they were talking about Urban Cowboy. I don't know. Anyway, all right. Keep the speakerphones off when you're around DJ Automatic unless you want him interjecting. We do want National Day right now, though, however. So, Anthony A., what do we have?
3: Let's shout out the ones who always get overlooked. It's National Middle Child Day.
1: Oh, poor you if you're a middle child.
2: Shout out to Matt and Sarah.
1: They're middle children.
2: They've been bookended by me and T.
1: Yeah, your brother and sister. Shout out to my daughter, Stasia. She definitely has middle child syndrome.
2: She screams middle child.
1: She does. Anthony, are you a middle child?
3: Yeah, I'm going to shout out myself like a real middle child has to do. Nobody else is going to do it. All right, and we'll wrap it up on National Vinyl.

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1: Hey, there's something about a vinyl record that brings me some peace. The warmth of the record, the way it sounds, it's just so amazing. We were at a hotel recently that had old record players, and Otto kind of just took over and played in the lounge. And I told him, can I buy one of those little record players? And you know what? He don't like me spending money. He said, yeah, you can.
2: Well, I have a lot of record players, so I don't think we need to buy anymore.
1: Yours are expensive Technique turntables. These are like $99. All right, Down in the DM is coming up next.
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2: From the Big O Tires Traffic Center, Sacramento morning commute, not so bad. Cap City Freeway, we're at the limit. Rancho Cordova, 50 westbound through Sacramento, we're also at the limit there. It's a good Wednesday drive. With Sacramento traffic, I'm Fonseca.
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0: you missed your down in the DM, here it is.
1: Chantel is the woman on hold right now, and she is super worried. This is the down in the DM, okay? She's super worried because her boyfriend, Robert, he's going to the gym. But when he's done working out, she suspects that he's working on somebody else.
2: Oh.
1: Yeah, and she saw this DM on Instagram. She saw a direct message herself.
3: So she saw it 100% for sure, and so she knows that this is happening, or she just thinks?
1: It's suspect automatic, okay? Anthony, take Chantel off hold, please. Chantel, what is it about Robert's Instagram that's got you worried to begin with?
4: Well, he follows, like, a lot of these fitness model types, and I just have this really weird feeling about one of them in particular.
2: Well, what's going on?
4: Well, there is this one girl that he follows, and I don't know, she's like a fitness model or an influencer or sugar baby or whatever.
2: Is she hot? Is she hot?
4: I mean, she's got a good body, but, I mean, her eyebrows are trash.
1: Okay, look, we're not going to be mean, but I want you to tell DJ Automatic and Anthony A. what you told me about the likes and all that other stuff.
4: He's been leaving, it's more than just the likes. He's been leaving, like, a lot of weird comments, and I just don't feel
3: okay. So what are these inappropriate comments that he's leaving?
4: Well, one said, "I can meet you this Sunday after the gym." Questionable. And another one said, "This is awful. You're heaven sent. I can't wait to see what else you got for me." And he put a smirking emoji.
2: Oh, wow.
4: I mean, it's not right. Can you please just call him? And if you tell him that you're ready to meet on Sunday for, like, dinner and drinks after the gym, I don't know. That might work.
3: Chantel, what's this girl's name?
4: Her Instagram name is 2Fit2. And her first name is Brianna.
1: Chantel, I'm just supposed to be this random caller, you know, call him up and say, "I'm the woman from Instagram." You don't think he's going to wonder how I got his number? He might question that?
4: Sure, but just tell him that, like, someone at the gym gave it to him, or like one of their mutual fitness buddy friends. Either will work.
1: Okay, I see what you're saying. Like, somebody gave me the number. Okay, I think I can do that. Right. So what's his phone number? And we'll just call right now.
4: Okay, his number is...
5: Hello?
1: Hi, Robert?
5: Yeah, who's this?
1: It's Brianna. I was just, I was calling to see if you're still good for Sunday evening.
5: Yeah, this Sunday. Does 6 work for you?
0: Is it going down? Find out next.

0: DMs.
1: Is it going down in the DM? We're about to find out.
2: Okay, so Chantel is concerned about her boyfriend Robert since he's been working out at the gym. This is the second part of today's Down in the DM, okay? So Robert, he's getting his fitness on for sure, but it's his Instagram activity that isn't adding up.
3: It's more than just the likes. He's been leaving like a lot of weird comments, and I just don't feel
4: okay. So, what are these inappropriate comments that he's leaving?
3: One said, "I can meet you this Sunday after the gym." Questionable. And another one said, "This is awful. You're heaven sent."
2: All right, so I called Robert pretending to be this woman, Brianna. Is she a workout buddy? Or is it about to go down in the DM? Let's find out.
5: Hello?
2: Hi, Robert?
5: Yeah, who's this?
2: It's Brianna. I was just, I was calling to see if you're still good for Sunday evening.
5: Yeah, this Sunday. Does 6 work for you? I'd go earlier, but I'm waiting for some of my friends.
2: Yeah, that works perfect for me, baby. And I was thinking maybe we can get some drinks after the gym if you want to hang out.
5: Well, yeah, thank you, but I do have an early Monday, so I can't be out too late. I did want to thank you for that free dinner plate last time. How much do I owe you for that?
2: Oh, the free dinner plate.
5: Oh, and I told my friend Orlando about 10 meals for $65, and he said he was going to order a meal plan by tomorrow night.
2: Yeah, something's not right now. Chantel, are you there?
5: What?
2: Robert, this is Dana Cortez from the Dana Cortez Show, and your girl thought you were trying to meet up with a woman at the gym.
5: What? She said what?
2: She thought you were trying to...
3: So sorry, but what are you doing?
5: How are you on the phone and why are you talking
2: Robert,
5: to me?
2: Robert, I'm trying to explain to you. You're on a radio, and I think I figured this out. Are you ordering meal plans from someone at the gym?
5: Okay, I'm still very confused. But yeah, I'm just ordering my wheels for the week. I'm not doing anything wrong.
4: I knew this dude wasn't doing anything wrong.
5: Whoa, who the... That.
2: Okay, now this is what I'm saying. That's DJ Automatic. We also have Anthony on the phone,
6: dude,
2: too.
6: Listen, man, you're good. Don't worry about anything, but I will say 10 meals for $65. That sounds like a good plan, dog.
2: We're not here to talk about meal plan.
4: And don't come bench press us or
2: Hold
4: whatever
2: on.
4: You do.
2: Chantel, Robert's not meeting women at the gym. He's not doing anything wrong.
3: Well, I know, but why didn't you tell us anything about this?
5: Because, first of all, this whole thing is crazy. Second, I have to keep my meal prep a secret because you're rude as every time I bring it up.
4: Ooh.
3: Oh, really? What are you talking about?
5: You call them big boy Lunchables. Tell me I need to learn how to cook for myself. I'm trying to lose weight.
4: Wow.
2: Anthony, don't laugh at this.
6: Sorry.
4: It is kind of funny, though.
2: Robert,
4: big boy Lunchables is funny.
2: You know what, Chantel? It seems like you need to be more supportive and less rude. And y'all hang up and go talk. It did not go down in the DM. So I giggle a little bit, but I kind of feel bad for him because... he sounds super defensive, and maybe Chantel's not supporting him the way he needs to be.
6: Mm.
2: As someone who used to be 60-plus pounds heavier than I am now, it's a very, gosh, what is the word I'm looking for? Intimate? No. Difficult decision? I mean, I don't know how to explain.
7: It's very personal.
2: It's very personal. There's so many words to describe how you feel when you finally come to this point in life when you're like, okay, I'm done. I remember I was buying these pants. And I just kept buying bigger pants instead of dealing with what was going on with me. And I got to the size 14, 16. And, you know, that's not big or anything, but I'm 5'1", 5'2".
6: Mm.
2: So for me, it is. And I said, you know what? I'm done. I've got to do something. And my friend was like, you've got to do something. If you don't have people to support you. And at the time, I was with somebody else. Obviously, I was married before Otto. And he was not very supportive of me.
6: He
2: was not, and I was unhappy in my relationship. He sounds unhappy. And she sounds like...
8: He sounds like he's about to leave.
2: I don't know if he's about to leave, but I know he's at a point in his life that he wants to get healthy.
8: He's trying to get right. She's not on the
2: and
8: train.
2: And she's not supporting
8: him.
7: That's
8: helping.
7: A very lonely feeling when you're in a relationship and you're not getting that type of support from your partner, because I've been there where you go to the gym and you feel out of place already, especially when you haven't been for a while.
8: Yep.
7: You
8: just,
7: you feel so,
8: I went yesterday and I haven't been for a while.
7: And you feel so insecure. And on top of that, when you don't have your partner's support, it's even more of an isolated feeling.
2: What if you have your partner, like, you know, Chantel, for whatever reason, he can't talk to her and he's trying to do right? You know what I would do when this was happening to me? I would eat more.
6: Oh.
2: I would end up eating more instead of

0: trying, because I would be like so frustrated. My emotions were so, you know, up and down.
1: It was like a trigger, basically.
0: That was my comfort. Yes, Otto, it would trigger me. I can't even believe I'm saying this. I would wake up at 2:30 in the morning and go eat like 6 or 7 Oreos and go back and lay down.
2: Oh my God, yeah.
0: Dude, yeah, because I was just like, you know.
2: I was at a point in one of my relationships too where I would eat McDonald's in my car before I went home.
0: You know what I mean,
2: yeah,
0: Anthony?
2: Dude, just because, yes.
0: You know what I mean? Because you're just, it's like your comfort because you're not comfortable wherever you are. And then when you do start working out, you do start feeling good. If you don't have that support, maybe you got to support your person. Otto and I support each other.
1: Dana was there to support
0: that.
1: Me when my brothers told me I was fat.
0: I think that somebody had to make you feel better, and I loved you. I didn't even realize it.
1: Somebody else had to tell me.
0: Okay, go to @DanaCortez on Instagram. I'm posting the before and after inside my story.
1: No, we're not.
0: Yes, we are. We'll be right back. 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
4: From the Big O Tires Traffic Center, Sacramento morning commute, not so bad. Cap City Freeway, we're at the limit. Rancho Cordova, 50 westbound through Sacramento, we're also at the limit there. It's a good Wednesday drive. With Sacramento Traffic, I'm Fonseca.
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2: There is a new artist that I want to play for you, and I want you to guess who it is. You know I don't get too excited about new artists, right? Okay, take a listen right now.
3: Tell me.
4: Who's that?
2: Ooh. Well, I got chills right now. Ooh.

0: I have chills right now because if Justin Timberlake and Miguel had a baby, this would be him. Because I need ya to give me some peace of mind. Okay, you already know who it is, Otto, so you can't take a guess.
1: Robin Thicke's son.
0: No, it's not.
1: It sounds like Robin Thicke.
2: No, that's what I was thinking, dude. That's a good call.
0: Okay, all right. Anthony, you think Robin Thicke?
2: I think Robin Thicke. I guess he's coming back, right?
0: It is not his son. It is not Robin Thicke. It's Magnus Ferrell. Will Ferrell's son.
2: What?
1: Comedian Will Ferrell's son sings like
0: yes.
1: that.
0: Yes. Yeah, I was shooketh when I heard it. The first time I discovered this sound was on the Michelle Obama podcast. I was like, we have to talk about this because Will Ferrell was so proud. And it doesn't surprise me, though, because Will Ferrell loves good music. Recently, Complex Magazine had Reese Witherspoon interview Will Ferrell, and he dropped his favorite hip-hop artist.
3: Goat rapper? I'm gonna say...
4: Snoop Dogg.
3: No.
4: Dre.
3: No.
4: Tupac.
3: No.
4: Biggie.
3: Nas.
4: Nas is a great answer.
3: Nas mentions me in a lyric. So goat equals goat.
0: Aye, aye, Will Ferrell, goat equals
1: I'm not going to argue with that.
0: So I will admit, seeing Magnus Ferrell and knowing he's Will Ferrell's son, I was shocked.
1: Well, he's obviously brought up in a home of creativity because I'm pretty sure he's a DJ also because Will Ferrell will go and DJ his college parties with him.
2: He's also, Will Ferrell was the songbird of a generation.
0: Oh my gosh.
5: I've been
0: Step Brothers.
5: The songbird of a generation.
0: You know, there's certain artists, let's be real, that you see them and you're just shocked because they don't look like they sound. Ariana Grande.
1: Oh.
0: She's bitty bitty and her voice is big big. Yeah. You know, she just has one of those generational voices, the pipes.
1: The first time I saw Billie Eilish.
0: Oh,
1: I did not expect.
0: I
1: saw her as one thing and then I heard her. I was like, oh, that does not sound like that.
0: Billie Eilish has one of those voices of the past.
1: Enchanting.
0: Enchanting. Yeah, she sounds like a human angel. You know, but I feel like this Magnus Ferrell guy, he's on it right now. He's on one. Olivia Dean has got that old new sound that people are just embracing. That's what he sounds like to me.
1: The old new sound might be the new wave.
0: Oh, DJ Automatic, that part right there. All right, we'll be right back. Brought to you by Chick-fil-A.
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0: 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Thank you, Live Nation, for the tickets. Thank you, Usher and Chris Brown, for this tour. Because all the video that's coming out looks like it's a really good time.
1: I can't wait to see the show.
0: It's going to be so great. 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
3: Call us now if you want to play Who's Lying and win some free Dana Cortez Show merch, a hoodie or a t-shirt, 877-730-DCS1. Okay, so me, Dana Cortez, DJ Automatic, my husband, and our BFF Anthony A are each going to tell you a little story. The thing is, one of us is telling a lie. Okay, if you guess correctly and you're caller 9, that's how you win the free stuff. So try to figure out who's lying. I'm going to go first. My name is Dana Cortez. This time of year, back to school. You know what? I actually liked it when I was little, even though

0: I come from humble beginnings. I always got a new pair of shoes. Full disclosure, they weren't brand names. I did not care. I felt like I ran faster. We go to Payless. You couldn't tell me. I mean, and I would keep my shoes clean for months. I just felt so special in those shoes, you know?
1: Remember running down the aisles at Payless?
0: Yes! Yes! I felt like I was Flash Gordon or something, you know?
1: DJ Automatic here. Let me paint this picture for you, okay? Sixth grade. I have a used... but new to me, Adidas t-shirt on.
0: That hand my me down auto?
1: It was a hand-me-down that my grandma had sent me that my uncle had worn. My mom had bought me some new ponies that look like Adidas, and I'm showing up to sixth grade, and you cannot tell me that I am not the fourth member of the Beastie Boys right there.
0: I love it. I love it.
2: What's up, Anthony A., and shout out to my grandma Stella. Growing up, she had a very unique reward system for good grades. If I got A's or B's or even made honor roll, she would buy us a new sports jersey.
0: Oh.
2: So me and my brother, by the time we got to middle school, quickly became the sports jersey kids.
0: Oh.
2: And I just want to say shout out to my grandma for that.
0: Oh, I love that. Except somebody in here is telling a lie. Who is it? Who's lying? 877-730-DCS1. Caller 9, you guessed correctly. You win the free Dana Cortez Show merch. And if you think you know, you're going to find out if you're right next.
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2: 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Let's play Who's Lying? Caller 9. Let's get them all on the phone. Hi, it's the Dana Cortez Show. What's your name?
3: Sandra.
2: Sandra, let's do this, Sandra. Oh my gosh, Sandra, I want you to win so badly. So here's the deal. We are going to tell you a story about ourselves. Me, Dana Cortez, my husband, DJ Automatic, and our best friend, Anthony A. If you identify who's telling a lie, you win the free Dana Cortez Show merch. Here we go. Okay, all right, here we go. Okay, first of all, obviously my name is Dana Cortez. And you know, it's that time of year, back to school. And I want to say something. Although I didn't grow up with a lot, I loved school shopping because I always got one brand new pair of shoes for the school year. No, it wasn't a brand name. Yes, I went to Payless. I did not care. I felt like I ran faster. I felt fancy. And I would try to keep them so clean. For the first like 3 months, they looked brand new. And then they were just dirty.
4: Yeah. DJ Automatic here. Sixth grade, my grandma sends me an Adidas t-shirt that my uncle used to wear. And it was in pretty good shape. So, you know, it was a hand-me-down, but I was excited about it. My mom gets me some new pony shoes that look like Adidas. I'm telling you right now, going into sixth grade, you could not tell me I was not the fourth member of the Beastie Boys.
2: You thought you were fresh

0: Jeff, you thought you were
1: I need a chain so bad.
2: Yeah, hey, Anthony A., and shout out to my grandma. She believed in rewarding us for good grades, which is really cool because anytime I had A's on my report card or I made the honor roll, she would buy us new sports jerseys. And by the time I got to middle school, me and my younger brother were pretty much the sports jersey kids. But it was fun nevertheless, so shout out to my grandma Stella.
3: Okay, all right. Well, you know, somebody in this studio is telling a big fat lie, Sandra, and if you can guess who it is, you get the free Dana Cortez Show merch. Who's lying?
4: Anthony.
1: What made you pick Anthony?
4: I don't know. I just felt it. It's like Anthony, you know?
2: She's right, because my grandma told me good grades are your job, so you get no reward. The only reward I got was pulling weeds in the summer, so yeah.
3: You know what? Grandma was right.
4: I have to relate to that.
3: Oh, my gosh, Sandra, do you remember back to school, though, how exciting it was to go back and see your friends?
4: Yes, I loved it.
3: Me too.
4: I loved all the school shopping for clothes.
3: It's the best. To just get something new and go and just see your friends. That was my favorite as an only child. Sandra, thank you for making the Dana Cortez Show your new number one morning drive. Thank you. We love you. Congratulations.
4: Thank you. I love you guys. Here you guys every morning. Thank you.
3: Thank you. Don't hang up. We got to get all your details so we can get you either a hoodie or a t-shirt. And remember, beginning next month, we have switched it up. We're going to play Wheel O' Games. New game coming. We'll be right back. Sponsored by T-Mobile.
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0: It's time for your Down in the DM.
1: Okay, so today's Down in the DM is about Katie and Miguel.
2: Ooh.
1: And it's some stuff going down, for
3: why
1: real.
3: Why do you sound so happy about this?
1: I'm not happy. It's just a lot of juicy details that I already know
2: Uh-oh.
1: That you guys don't know.
2: All right, let's take Katie off the hold and get these juicy okay. details.
1: Okay, hey, Katie, you there?
4: Hello? Hi, are you there?
1: Yeah. So what I want you to do right now is I want you to break down what you and I have already talked about so that Otto and Anthony know what's going on.
4: Okay, so Miguel must think I'm stupid or something because I kid you not, this boy liked a photo of his ex-girlfriend on Instagram.
2: Mm-hmm.
4: And I swear, this girl has been trying to take my man from the jump.
2: Uh-oh.
4: It's like she thinks I'm stupid or something. Yeah, it's ridiculous.
2: Wait, hold on. Take your man. Has she been after him or what are you?
4: You don't even know. Okay, see, she thinks he messed with me while they were together. So she has been trying to get me back from day one.
3: Did you mess with him when they were together though?
4: Well, that's not the point, Otto. I mean, we're not here to talk about me. We're here to find out if Miguel is talking to this.
1: Okay, look, we don't need to worry about what they were doing. That doesn't matter. Let's get back to what's happening. So what's going on? Like, you think they're trying to meet up or he's trying to meet or she's trying to meet with him, right?
4: Yes. Dana, I'm telling you, she's going after him and she is jealous of me.
1: Mm. And you really think that he's talking to her or she's trying to talk to him.
3: And I think she sounds a little jealous of her.
4: That's the real issue.
2: Oh.
1: Wait a minute. She's not jealous. She thinks that, I don't know, but this woman wants to talk to Miguel. She's coming after him. And I'm not saying that it's okay that he's talking. That's why we're here. That's why we're doing this.
3: All right, let's do it then.
1: Okay,
4: so. You don't know this woman. She's going for it.
1: And okay, so let's go ahead and call. But here's the thing. What I want to happen here is I'm going to call and pretend to be his cousin, Denise. I'm going to call her. Her name is Karina. Yeah. And I'm going to say, hey, Miguel wants to meet with you. And then from there, we can figure out, hey, are they talking? What's going on? Do you understand?
2: Yeah, okay.
1: Okay, so we're going to trick her.
4: Because Karina doesn't really know Denise that well, so she'll believe it's her. I mean, this woman is so stupid. This is a perfect plan. I love it.
3: All right, but what about Miguel?
1: What about him? We don't know nothing about. Don't worry about him. We're going to find out if Karina's talking to him. I'm going to try to set it up that way.
3: All right.
4: Exactly.
1: Okay.
4: Yeah, don't worry about me and Miguel.
2: All right. Calling right now.
5: Hello.
1: Hey, Karina. This is Denise. I'm Miguel's cousin, and I need to talk to you.
5: Who is this? Who are you?
1: My name is Denise. I'm Miguel's cousin.
5: I'm sorry. You want to talk? You want to talk to him?
1: Yeah. Is he there?
5: Oh.
0: Is it going down? Find out next.

0: Is it going down in the DM? We're about to find out.
1: Today inside of Down in the DM, we're talking to Katie. This is part two. Okay, if you just turn the radio on. She believes her man Miguel is hanging out with his ex-girlfriend.
2: Miguel must think I'm stupid or something, mm-hmm. because I kid you not, this boy liked a photo of his ex-girlfriend on Instagram. Mm-hmm. And I swear, this girl has been trying to take my man from the jump.
3: Wait, hold on. Take your man? Has she been after him, or what are you?
2: See, she thinks he messed with me while they were together. So she has been trying to get me back from day one.
1: Okay, so I've got Karina on the phone. That's Miguel's ex. And I'm pretending to be his cousin, Denise. Now, it could just be that Katie, think about it. She's creeping on his ex's timeline. She could be jealous, or it might be going down in the DM.
4: Hello.
1: Hey, Karina. This is Denise. I'm Miguel's cousin, and I need to talk to you.
4: Who is this? Who are you?
1: My name is Denise. I'm Miguel's cousin.
4: I'm sorry. You want to talk? You want to talk to him?
1: Yeah. Is he there?
4: Oh, hold on. Miguel, your cousin on the phone.
5: What? Miguel. What did you say?
2: I knew it. You think I'm stupid?
5: Who is that? Who is it?
2: I don't know. It's me, stupid. You really went over there. You were at the house.
1: Hold on. Miguel, this is a Down of the DM. My name is Dana Cortez from the Dana Cortez Show. You're at your ex's house. What are you doing?
2: I told you to leave him alone, didn't I? He is
1: hold on, girl.
2: Me, you idiot. Oh, my God. This is ridiculous.
4: Damn. You mad? You mad?
2: Are you laughing?
1: Why are you mad? Be quiet for a minute. Hold on, Katie. Why do you want to be with a man? Why do you want to be with a man that doesn't want to be with you? He's with somebody else. Why are you fighting this woman?
2: I'm not back with her. She is trying to pay me back. She is controlling this whole situation.
5: Hey, give me the phone. What are you doing?
4: Girl, nobody wants your man. I'm going to send him back to you tonight, okay? Just don't forget where he's been.
2: You can have each other.
6: They're gone. They hung up.
2: You better not have hung up on them.
1: I did not hang up on them. They hung up on us. Stop trying to be with this man. It went down in the DM. I have some serious questions. And the first one is, why are these women fighting over this man? Are we in junior high? I'm not even kidding you. She did this and she did that. And you're the problem and she's controlling and you can have and blah, blah. No, ma'am. He did all of this. You've allowed it. You've allowed this to happen. What are you doing?
6: Do you sometimes think that women might get caught up with the competition between each other more than the actual man?
1: Sometimes, yes. Oh. That's why I go looking at old Facebook stuff and of your ex-girlfriends and like, am I better or do I look better? And what does that matter? I don't know, but I do it.
3: Miguel is operating next levels of manipulation to be able to have these two women going at each other like that. But let's also not forget how they got together. To me, it seemed as if Katie and Miguel kind of linked up on the sneaks, and you kind of lose a person the same way you got them.
1: Okay, because when Otto asked that question, she did say, he's like, well, were you seeing him when he was with his girlfriend? And she's like, that's not the point. So maybe you lose him like you get him. I don't know. But I think the bigger conversation is the bad boy attraction. I really want to talk about this. And I'm going to say something, Otto, and I do not want you to get upset. But you're kind of a jerk sometimes. And there seems to be something about that I like. I'm sorry. I think if you were just belly up, it's just not in me to like that. I'm sorry.
6: No, I understand that.
1: You got just a tiny bit of bad boy. You're like, a good father, you're a good husband, all that. But once in a while,
6: I got a backbone.
1: Yes. And so, like, it's a happy medium for me. You know what I mean? I'm like, all right. I don't know what it is about the bad boy attraction that can make the most successful, beautiful woman act like a schoolgirl again. What is it?
3: And then when you get a guy who's nice, it's boring. I don't understand.
1: Anthony, I am telling you right now, I've had so many of my girlfriends who, by the way, are single are like, I went out with him, but he's just too nice. What does that mean? I think it's the backbone. I think that's what it is. You have to have a backbone. You can't always be available. You can't always say yes. There is such a thing as too nice. I used to think there isn't, but when I started thinking about it, I'm like, Otto, yesterday morning we had the worst argument. He hasn't even apologized, nor will he. And you know what? I'm okay with it.
6: Wait, I'm still waiting for you to apologize about my birthday.
1: Because I forgot it. Sir, settle down, okay? We're old. Nobody cares.
6: Still can't say sorry.
1: I said I was sorry the very day. What do you want? Oh, I know what you want. I'll give it to you later. Anyway, what is it about bad boys that's so attractive? 877-730-DCS1. Call us up now. Let's talk about it next.
0: 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Major move.

0: down in the DM has got people. I have a text message. I can't wait to read it to you, but let me explain where we are. Katie DM'd me. She said, Dana, my boyfriend Miguel is talking to his ex Karina. She's plotting to take him back because she thinks we dated, blah, blah, blah. So I called Miguel pretending to be his cousin Denise, and it was a case of the ex. It went down in the DM. My name is Denise. I'm Miguel's cousin.
1: I'm sorry. You want to talk to him?
0: Yeah. Is he there?
1: Oh, hold on. Miguel, your cousin on the phone.
2: What? What did you say?
3: I knew it. You think I'm stupid?
2: Who is that?
3: I don't know. It's me, stupid. You really went over there. You

0: He's at his ex's house. He's at the house, which freaked me out because I was not prepared for that. So then, they start going back and forth. I don't even know that Miguel clearly understood what was going on. You're at your ex's house. What are you doing?
1: I told you to leave him alone, didn't I?
0: Hold on, girl. You idiot.
1: Oh, my God. This
2: hey, give me the phone. What are you doing?
3: Girl, nobody wants your man. I'm going to send him back to you tonight, okay? Just don't forget where he's been.
0: So they start going back and forth at each other over this guy. Clearly, I think it's stupid. I think it's ridiculous. But then I kind of started thinking about it. There's something about a bad boy that will make the most successful, beautiful woman, and you know what I'm talking about, act like a schoolgirl. For some reason, there's something about an individual, and he doesn't necessarily have to do with money or anything else. It's just something about him that has these two women, think about it, arguing amongst each other when clearly it's him.
4: I was really appalled by the way the women reacting towards each other, because I've never really seen anything like that. That's usually two men who would take it to that level. But for the level of manipulation that he's pulling off on his women is really heartbreaking.
0: And they're fighting for him. Yeah. Like, girl, like, seriously? I do understand, in a way, the idea of not wanting someone who is spineless, right? You want someone to stand up for themselves. You want a man who is going to be strong in his manhood. That doesn't mean being a jerk, though. This guy's a jerk. And being a something I can't say on the radio. Yeah, exactly. Because, Otto, I don't think you're like, you're definitely not a pushover. And I said it earlier. I said, don't get mad at me. Sometimes you can be harsh, but that's who you are, and I would not like you if you would just roll over.
5: I don't think women respect pushovers. I think I learned at a very early age that being a pushover with a woman is not going to get you anywhere but cheated
0: on. How did you learn?
5: Because I was infatuated with my high school girlfriend and I was a pushover, and she
0: you were just there
5: exploited
0: for her all the
5: time. It. Yeah, and I think there has to be some sort of chase, and I think that's the bad boy thing, is that because you can't get him,
0: or you can get him, but you can't like make him do everything you want him to
5: do. Exactly, and that's what that's the allure. That's why.
4: I don't get it, dude. I really want to hear a woman weigh in on this, because I, as a single man, am out here, and anytime I do, I know what you're talking about, Otto, where you fall infatuation with a person and you're kind of that, in that puppy phase over them, and then you end up getting dogged out. And anytime I am kind of a jerk or, passive towards a woman, or I'm dogging her out, it seems as if she wants me more. It doesn't make any sense.
0: So when you're the best boyfriend, Anthony, do you think that that's a bad thing? What are you talking? You mean the woman is like,
4: boyfriend? Ugh. I can't even get past the dating phase. Like, I get like 3 dates in and they're just like, this is too much. And I'm like, okay, then cool. And then once I fall back and once I start showing interest in other women or doing other things like that, then here they come. I don't understand women.
0: I don't either. And I am a woman. There has to be a balance in the whole thing. And I hope this reaches you if you're looking for love. The whole, I'm not attracted to him. You don't even know him. Give it a chance. Otto and I had no intention of dating, nothing. He was not attracted to me. I was not attracted to him. The closer we became as friends, that attraction grew. You got to let it, like a flower, you water it.
5: So are we basically telling men not to be that nice?
0: Men and women, you cannot be too accessible.
5: There has to be the chase.
0: There has to be something. There has to be, you have to be invested in your own things, your own world, your own interests. I have a girlfriend who ended up with this guy. All of a sudden, her new team, and by the way, she'd been a Dallas Cowboy fan her entire life.
5: Mm-hmm.
0: And all of a sudden, she was a Pittsburgh fan. What are they?
5: Steelers.
0: I was like, girl, I have known you for 20 years since we were little. And she's like, well, I just like them now. No, you don't. You like them because of him. Now they're not together. Guess what? She's back on the Cowboy train. Nobody likes that.
5: Nobody likes a pushover. No.
0: Yeah. Yeah, well, let's continue this conversation online. Take it to the timeline. That's where people can speak openly about what they're really thinking. At Dana Cortez, at DJ Automatic, at Anthony A. Comedy on Instagram. Back with more right here. Don't move. Sponsored by T-Mobile.
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2: 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It's very different than a credit card, okay? 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Have you ever been scammed?
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2: You ever looked at... 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
2: 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So that's the difference. And more people are getting scammed. You know?
3: I had to learn the hard way last year during the holidays. I got this great offer, which I thought was a great offer from T-Mobile. That they were offering me a speaker, and I was like, oh, perfect. I can play all the Christmas music I want right now on this speaker. Let me just give them $19.99 so they can ship it to me. I put in my debit card, and now I have a new bank account.
2: You gave the scammers your information. Everything was taken. His cleared out trips to God knows where, and I told you not to do it.
3: But anyway. That was another time. This time they just...
2: Oh, my gosh, yeah. Otto.
3: But I do have a new bank account. Shout out to Wells Fargo.
4: There you go.
2: So there are places you should use your debit card. I mean, ATMs, for instance, right? Get your money that way.
3: That's pretty much the only place I use it now. And Apple Pay.
2: Well, that's not a good idea.
3: Apple Pay is not a good idea?
2: Not all of those. The Android and Apple Pay, no. It's not good. But ATMs, also a secure payment portal, like a car payment, like a mobile phone payment. You know, okay, Michelle's been on hold for a minute. Michelle, welcome to the Dana Cortez Show. I was told you got scammed in a major way. What happened?
5: I was at a friend's house for the weekend, and I was coming back on a Saturday night, and I was calling my son to let him know that I was on my way home.
2: Yeah.
5: I went to use my phone, and the network, it showed me I had no network, and I was like, what? So I'm tripping out.
2: Oh my god!
5: I get home, and I reset my phone, and I do all this. And then I just got this weird feeling in my stomach.

0: I don't know what possessed me to go back and look at my account. I went back and looked at my bank account, and I could just see these charges. And I was like, what? I couldn't use my phone. I couldn't even use Wi-Fi calling.
1: What?
0: My other son was home, and his phone was completely non-usable. No Wi-Fi, like, no nothing.
2: Oh, my gosh.
0: Now, and it was not because I didn't pay my bill. My bill is auto-pay. So
2: you're like, I knew my bill was paid. I knew there wasn't a bill issue.
0: Yeah, my bill was paid. My other son has an iPhone, and his was fine. So I just was watching these charges on my bank account. So I just, all I could do was screenshot. So I just started screenshotting everything. So the next day, I had to wait till noon when the store opened. So I get in there, and as I'm going up there, and the girl's helping me, she goes in to log into my account, and it freezes her out.
2: Even at the phone store?
0: Yes, at the phone store.
2: Oh my gosh.
0: My son with the iPhone was there with me. His phone was still good. She gets the fraud department on the phone. They are looking at everything. Whatever they do, their magic, they get in the account. They're looking at it. I now had international charges on my account, international service, cable, home phone. And I'm like, wait, what? So, and I'm showing them the screenshots. And as soon as she goes in to look at my son's iPhone, there went his phone. So they were actively in the account while I was in the Spectrum store.
2: Okay, how did they solve and resolve this? Because this is happening in real time.
0: They took off all of the eSIMs. I don't know if anybody is aware, when you go into it, they usually give you like an eSIM now. My account, none of my phones have eSIMs anymore. Every one of them has a SIM card. Because if I'm capable to go into the store, you should be giving me a SIM card.
3: What you're saying is they got access to your eSIM, and that got access to all of your guys' accounts, and they're able to control your phones. Wow.
0: Yeah, and if you save your phone, like, you know, you have like Google Wallet and Apple Pay and all of those things, they're able to access those things.
2: So I know that you might call me crazy or whatever, but that's why I don't do Apple Pay and all that stuff. People think I'm crazy. Oh, no. Like, oh, I'm an Apple. Can you Apple Pay me? I'm like, nope.
0: My 18-year-old says, Mom, you're just at that. You're a dinosaur. And I said, hey, it took me one time, and it was a six-month process to get everything swooped off.
2: Oh, my gosh.
0: They had gone to a computer store, bought two laptops. They had some custom paper store they had ordered special paper at. Like, who does that?
2: They're probably making a counterfeit money.
3: Yeah, or counterfeit IDs.
2: Right away, when you said paper, I'm like, uh-uh.
3: Yeah, these guys are professionals.
2: They're absolutely professionals. And you know what? Call me a dinosaur. Yeah. What's that sound that they make in Jurassic Park? That's me. Rawr, because I am not doing that. I had read about that kind of thing happening with Apple Pay. And I said, I'm not doing it. And my daughters are like, Mom, just, I'm like, no.
3: When she was first telling the story, I was like, this is basically an ad for Apple. But then.
2: No, it's not. No, it's not. You know what it's an ad for? It's an ad for writing checks. Paper checks is what it is. Back with more next. Sponsored by New Nordic.
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0: Dinner for two for under 20 bucks? Otto says that he's got that in food news. I can't wait. Hottest hashtags here on the Dana Cortez Show. I'm Dana Cortez.
1: DJ Automatic.
2: I go by Adria, a.k.a. Economy Parking.
0: All right, it's time to get serious. Colombia, the earthquake that just happened. Over 150 people, unfortunately, have lost their lives. There was a 7.4 magnitude earthquake that struck the region. 1,600 buildings reported damaged. The Red Cross is asking for donations. I know everything is tight right now. If you have the means and you're able to, please donate. DJ Automatic, what do we have for food news?
1: Red Robin has some great deal where two people can eat for under $20. So it's $17.99. You get two half-size entrees, coleslaw, bottomless sides, and a choice of an app or dessert.
0: Gosh, that is so good.
1: That's a lot of food for under 20 bucks.
0: $17.99.
1: Their sides, like if you get fries, it's an endless supply of fries.
0: Red Robin has some good sides. Remember my friend used to work there? We'd pull up all the time.
1: Yes, and I would eat my weight in fries.
2: Automatic, can I ask you this question? Do you know, can I substitute something else for the coleslaw? Not a coleslaw guy.
1: It's on there, Aunt. You're going to have to...
0: You can give it to your date, Anthony.
1: Yeah,
0: you can
1: give it to your date. I'll eat it for you, okay? I like coleslaw.
2: Automatic's usually my date, so that's fitting.
0: He loves coleslaw. All right, what do we have for National Day, Anthony A?
2: We'll kick it off with a little self-care. It's National Face Mask Day.
0: Oh, that's such a good thing. I do a good face mask at least once a week.
1: What's that other mask that you wear that has all the lights on it?
0: Oh.

0: Oh, that's my red light LED therapy. Yeah, that face mask. Otto took video of me one day and
1: she looks like Iron Man.
0: Yeah, I do look like Iron Man. But you know what's interesting? He said, man, there's so many women hitting me up. What's the brand? Hit me up. At Dana Cortez on Instagram. I love my LED light face mask. All right, what else we got, Ant?
2: And we'll shout out the ones that are always getting looked over. It's National Middle Child Day.
1: Oh,
0: my middle daughter. Yes, she has middle child syndrome.
1: Stacia is a middle child. Shout
0: love
1: out to
0: you, Stacia.
1: Matt and Sarah, they've been bookended by me and T.
0: Oh, your brother. Oh. Well, yeah, my brother and sister-in-law. Yeah.
2: Well,
0: yeah.
2: Like a real middle child, I have to shout out myself. So shout out to me, too, because I am a middle child as well. And we'll wrap it up on National Vinyl Record Day.
0: Oh, this is amazing. I'm not sure when the vinyl record was invented. I don't know. I think it was in the 1800s, if I'm not mistaken. But I do know that the sound of it to this very day makes me feel good.
1: That crackling, that warm noise.
0: It's warm. It's warm. It sounds better. It sounds different. That's why new artists are starting to use that in their music.
1: I mean, vinyl's outselling CDs now.
0: Well, yeah, that's easy to figure out. We were at a hotel recently, and they had old record players and vinyl. And, of course, we're supposed to be relaxing. Here comes DJ Automatic. He just becomes a selector. He starts DJing for the lounge.
1: They had two different listening stations, and so they didn't have a mixer, so I would just go back and forth from each listening station, and I was rocking the room. All the old ladies in there were like, you have such great selection.
0: From Bob Marley to the Eagles, it was on. 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
4: 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I'm gonna be tearing the stage down.
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1: Jury selection has begun for the trial of the murder of Tupac Shakur. In my opinion, this is the trial of the century. Can you believe it's been 30 years?
2: No, I can't.
1: Since Tupac was murdered, and to this day, it's still an unsolved murder. Now the jury will hear the words of Dwayne Davis, known as Keefe D, who claims he was in the car at the time. How do we know this? He told everybody. He wrote a book about it. And now he's denying it. You know, his defense is saying, oh, these are the words of an old man just trying to make money. There's too much information for me to believe that. Innocent until proven guilty, yes. But police say that he and others that were in the car admitted to doing this years ago. They just didn't have enough evidence. They didn't have the gun.
2: Well, what they're trying to pin on him is that he was the person who put together the plan, and he's also
1: he drove
2: the person.
1: Car.
2: No, not drove the car, put together the plan, and also was the one who got the gun.
1: Okay, I do understand that. Now, listen, this is Keefe D talking about the night that Shakur was killed in Las Vegas, describing the moment they pulled up on a white Cadillac.
3: We was just all in the car together. Got to the light, and he happened to be hanging out the window. He's hanging out the window like he was in a parade. And we just came. I ain't gonna go into details like that, but you got it in the book. You didn't play it and everything else, you know what I'm saying? It looked like he was reaching, yeah. Once he got the reaching, I got the ducking.
1: This happened September 7th, 1996, after the Mike Tyson match. There was an altercation between Keefe D and his crew, and Tupac and his crew took it outside. Beyond all that, it's just sad that we've gone this whole time without knowing what happened. Yet, we all know what happened. You know, because we've been told, these are all allegations by people who knew people, that Puffy hired somebody to have this done, and then Suge hired somebody to have a Biggie taken out as well.
4: I wonder if Tupac and his relation with the police officers or law at that time kind of like made them not want to solve the case.
1: That could be that.
2: Well,
1: because
2: he had that incident in Georgia where I think it was Atlanta, where he had shot the two off-duty police officers.
1: Oh, and they were crooked. If Tupac hadn't stood up for himself and all nobody would have ever known. Those cops were dirty. Back to Vegas, though, he was awake when police arrived. And back to what you just said, Anthony, he refused to give a name. And according to Keefe D, Pac saw his face and Suge Knight saw, and they never told because of the code of the streets. Don't do something in front of me because I'm going to tell. All right, we will follow this story as it develops and keep you updated. Be right back. 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
4: From the Big O Tires Traffic Center, Cap City Freeway expects slowing eastbound from 50. Sacramento 99 northbound Calvin Road. We have on and off traffic to Fruit Ridge Avenue. And then 5 eastbound from 80. It's a slow drive to the 50. With Sacramento traffic on Fonseca.
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5: 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We might be on the other line. Leave us a message. Let's go.

0: 281-330-8004. I can only remember Mike Jones' phone number when I rap it. Otherwise, I'm like, I don't know.
1: That record's been paying a lot of bills for a long time for him.
0: Seriously, Otto?
1: Yeah,
0: just that one track?
1: I just saw an interview. Well, his catalog.
0: Okay, okay.
1: He says he makes $5 to $7 million a year off his catalog because he owns his publishing.
0: Wow. Hey. That's the thing with a lot of artists that were kind of hitting that time. They had already learned. We're talking about 2005 to 2015-ish, right? They learned from the hip-hop artists of the past, don't sign the contract without taking it to a lawyer.
1: Yeah, you know? I mean, and good thing he did because he's eating off it now.
0: All right.

0: You know what I love about Tupac right now? Tupac Shakur. The kids love Tupac again. And it is absolutely insane. Anthony, you spoke on that right away. Do you see it too? The timeline, right?
1: Yeah, I mean, Tupac, his words and what he raps about still sing true today and are still very topical. So it's only right that his music is transcending generations.
2: Is Tupac the most influential rapper of all time?
0: Yes.
2: I think that's without a question, right?
0: Yeah, because kind of what Anthony just said, right? He alluded to the fact that everything he rapped about is still relevant. He was like almost a prophet. That's a lot, but
2: it's a lot to say, but it
0: makes sense.
2: It holds water, yes.
0: 25 years old when he left this earth, and the great music and the words he spoke are still

0: Wrong move, you're dead.
1: Two legends. One stage. And only one way to win.
2: Yeah, man.
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1: Okay, so today's down in the DM is about Katie and Miguel.
2: Ooh.
1: And it's some stuff going down, for
3: why
1: real.
3: Why do you sound so happy about this?
1: I'm not happy. It's just a lot of juicy details that I already know
2: Uh-oh.
1: That you guys don't know.
2: All right, let's take Katie off the hold and get these juicy details.
1: Okay, hey, Katie, you there?
4: Hello? Hi, are you there?
1: Yeah. So what I want you to do right now is I want you to break down what you and I have already talked about so that Otto and Anthony know what's going on.
4: Okay, so Miguel must think I'm stupid or something because I kid you not, this boy liked a photo of his ex-girlfriend on Instagram.
2: Mm-hmm.
4: And I swear, this girl has been trying to take my man from the jump.
2: Uh-oh.
4: It's like she thinks I'm stupid or something. Yeah, it's ridiculous.
2: Wait, hold on. Take your man. Has she been after him or what are you?
4: You don't even know. Okay, see, she thinks he messed with me while they were together. So she has been trying to get me back from day one.
3: Did you mess with him when they were together though?
4: Well, that's not the point, Otto. I mean, we're not here to talk about me. We're here to find out if Miguel talking to this.
1: Okay, look, we don't need to worry about what they were doing. That doesn't matter. Let's get back to what's happening. So what's going on? Like, you think they're trying to meet up, or he's trying to meet, or she's trying to meet with him, right?
4: Yes. Dana, I'm telling you, she's going after him and she is jealous of me.
1: You really think that he's talking to her or she's trying to talk to him.
3: And I think she sounds a little jealous of her.
4: That's the real issue.
2: Oh.
1: Wait a minute. She's not jealous. She thinks that this, I don't know, but this woman wants to talk to Miguel. She's coming after him. And I'm not saying that it's okay that he's talking. That's why we're here. That's why we're doing this.
3: All right, let's do it then.
1: Okay,
4: so. You don't know this woman. She's going for it.
1: And okay, so let's go ahead and call. But here's the thing. What I want to happen here is I'm going to call and pretend to be his cousin, Denise. I'm going to call her. Her name is Karina. Yeah. And I'm going to say, hey, Miguel wants to meet with you. And then from there, we can figure out, hey, are they talking? What's going on? Do you understand?
2: Yeah, okay.
1: Okay, so we're going to trick her.
4: Because Karina doesn't really know Denise that well, so she'll believe it's her. I mean, this woman is so stupid. This is a perfect plan. I love it.
3: All right, but what about Miguel?
1: What about him? We don't know nothing about. Don't worry about him. We're going to find out if Karina's talking to him. I'm going to try to set it up that way.
3: All right.
4: Exactly.
1: Okay.
4: Yeah, don't worry about me and Miguel.
2: All right. Calling right now.
5: Hello.

0: Karina. This is Denise. I'm Miguel's cousin, and I need to talk to you.
1: Who is this? Who are you?
0: My name is Denise. I'm Miguel's cousin.
1: I'm sorry. You want to talk to him?
0: Yeah. Is he there?
2: Is it going down in the DM? Find out next.

0: We're about to find out.
1: Today inside of Down to the DM, we're talking to Katie. This is part two, okay, if you just turn the radio on. She believes her man, Miguel, is hanging out with his ex-girlfriend.
2: Miguel must think I'm stupid or something because I kid you not, this boy liked a photo of his ex-girlfriend on Instagram. Mm-hmm. And I swear, this girl has been trying to take my man from the jump.
3: Wait, hold on. Take your man? Has she been after him or what are you?
2: See, she thinks he messed with me while they were together. So she has been trying to get me back from day one.
1: Okay, so I've got Karina on the phone. That's Miguel's ex. And I'm pretending to be his cousin, Denise. Now, it could just be that Katie, think about it. She's creeping on his ex's timeline. She could be jealous, or it might be going down in the DM.
4: Hello.
1: Hey, Karina. This is Denise. I'm

0: Miguel's cousin, and I need to talk to you.
1: Who is this? Who are you?
0: My name is Denise. I'm Miguel's cousin.
1: I'm sorry. You want to talk? You want to talk to him?
0: Yeah. Is he there?
1: Oh, hold on. Miguel, your cousin on the phone.
2: What? What did you say?
3: I knew it. You think I'm stupid?
2: Who is that? Who is it?
3: I don't know. It's me, stupid. You really went over there. You were in the house.
0: Hold on, Miguel. This is a down of the DM. My name is Dana Cortez from the Dana Cortez Show. You're at your ex's house. What are you doing?
3: I told you to leave him alone, didn't I?
0: Hold on, girl.
3: Me, you idiot. Oh my God, this is ridiculous.
1: Damn. You mad?
3: Are you laughing?
1: Why are you mad?
0: Be quiet for a minute. Hold on, Katie. Why do you want to be with a man? Why do you want to be with a man that doesn't want to be with you? He's with somebody else. Why are you fighting this woman?
3: I'm back with her. She is trying to pay me back. She is controlling this whole situation.
2: Hey, give me the phone. What are you doing?
1: Girl, nobody wants your man. I'm going to send him back to you tonight, okay? Just don't forget where he's been.
3: You can have each other.
4: They're gone. They hung up.
3: You better not have hung up on them.
0: I did not hang up on them. They hung up on us. Stop trying to be with this man. It went down in the DM. I have some serious questions. And the first one is, why are these women fighting over this man? Are we in junior high? I'm not even kidding you. She did this and she did that. And you're the problem and she's controlling and you can have and blah, blah. No, ma'am. He did all of this. You've allowed it. You've allowed this to happen. What are you doing?
4: Do you sometimes think that women might get caught up with the competition between each other more than the actual man?
0: Sometimes, yes. Oh. That's why I go looking at old Facebook stuff and of your ex-girlfriends and like, am I better or do I look better? And what does that matter? I don't know, but I do it.
5: Miguel is operating next levels of manipulation to be able to have these two women going at each other like that. But let's also not forget how they got together. To me, it seemed as if Katie and Miguel kind of linked up on the sneaks and you kind of lose a person the same way you got them.
0: Okay, because when Otto asked that question, she did say, he's like, well, were you seeing him when he was with his girlfriend? And she's like, that's not the point. So maybe you lose him like you get him. I don't know. But I think the bigger conversation is the bad boy attraction. I really want to talk about this, and I'm going to say something, Otto, and I do not want you to get upset, but you're kind of a jerk sometimes, and there seems to be something about that I like. I'm sorry. I think if you were just belly up, it's just not in me to like that. I'm sorry.
4: No, I understand that.
0: You got just a tiny bit of bad boy. You're like a good father, you're a good husband, all that. But once in a while,
4: I got a backbone.
0: Yes. And so, like, it's a happy medium for me. You know what I mean? I'm like, all right. I don't know what it is about the bad boy attraction that can make the most successful, beautiful woman act like a schoolgirl again. What is it?
5: And then when you get a good guy who's nice, it's boring. I don't understand.
0: Anthony, I am telling you right now, I've had so many of my girlfriends who, by the way, are single are like, I went out with him, but he's just too nice. What does that mean? I think it's the backbone. I think that's what it is. You have to have a backbone. You can't always be available. You can't always say yes. There is such a thing as too nice. I used to think there isn't, but when I started thinking about it, I'm like, Otto, yesterday morning we had the worst argument. He hasn't even apologized, nor will he. And you know what? I'm okay with it.
4: Wait, I'm still waiting for you to apologize about my birthday.
0: Because I forgot it. Sir, settle down, okay? We're old. Nobody cares.
4: Still can't say sorry.
0: I said I was sorry the very day. What do you want? Oh, I know what you want. I'll give it to you later. Anyway, what is it about bad boys that's so attractive? Let's take this to the timeline because I know you want to comment. At Dana Cortez, at DJ Automatic, at Anthony A. Comedy on Instagram. Follow us. Video's up now. All right, we'll be right back.
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2: There is a new artist that I want to play for you, and I want you to guess who it is. You know I don't get too excited about new artists, right? Okay, take a listen right now.
3: Tell me. Who's that?
2: Ooh. Oh, I got chills right now. I have chills right now because if Justin Timberlake and Miguel had a baby, this would be him.
3: Because I need ya to give me some peace of mind.
2: Okay, you already know who it is, Otto, so you can't take a guess.
4: Robin Thicke's son.
2: No, it's not
4: Robin Thicke. Sounds like Robin Thicke.
5: That's what I was thinking, dude. That's a good call.
2: Okay, all right. Anthony, you think Robin Thicke?
5: I think Robin Thicke. I guess he's coming back, right?
2: It is not his son. It is not Robin Thicke. It's Magnus Ferrell. Will Ferrell's son.
5: What?
4: Comedian Will Ferrell's son sings like that.
2: Yes. Yeah, I was shooketh when I heard it. The first time I discovered this sound was on the Michelle Obama podcast. I was like, we have to talk about this. Because Will Ferrell was so proud. And it doesn't surprise me, though, because Will Ferrell loves good music. Recently, Complex Magazine had Reese Witherspoon.

0: interview Will Ferrell, and he dropped his favorite hip hop artist.
1: Goat rapper? I'm gonna say
2: Snoop Dogg.
1: No.
2: Dre.
1: No.
2: Tupac.
1: No.
2: Biggie.
1: Nas.
2: Nas is a great answer.
1: Nas mentions me in a lyric. So goat equals goat.
0: Aye, aye, Will Ferrell. Goat equals goat.
3: I'm not going to argue with that.
0: So I will admit, seeing Magnus Ferrell and knowing he's Will Ferrell's son, I was shocked.
3: Well, he's obviously brought up in a home of creativity because I'm pretty sure he's a DJ also because Will Ferrell will go and DJ his college parties with him.
4: He's also, Will Ferrell was the songbird of a generation.
0: Oh my gosh.
5: I've been Step Brothers. The songbird of a generation.
0: You know, there's certain artists, let's be real, that you see them and you're just shocked because they don't look like they sound. Ariana Grande.
3: Oh.
0: She's bitty, and her voice is big. Yeah. You know, she just has one of those generational voices, the pipes.
3: The first time I saw Billie Eilish.
0: Oh,
3: I did not expect. I saw her as one thing, and then I heard her. I was like, oh, that does not sound like that.
0: Billie Eilish has one of those voices of the past.
3: Enchanting.
0: Enchanting. Yeah, she sounds like a human angel. You know, but I feel like this Magnus Ferrell guy, he's on it right now. He's on one. Olivia Dean has got that old new sound that people are just embracing. That's what he sounds like to me.
3: The old new sound might be the new wave.
0: Oh, DJ Automatic, that part right there. All right, we'll be right back. Brought to you by Chick-fil-A.
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2: I thought my husband, DJ Automatic, here was going to have a physical altercation at the airport this past weekend over a speakerphone.
3: What?
2: Well, I thought you were going to get into a fight because you just have no patience.
3: First
2: there.
3: Of all, we had been delayed by about 5-6 hours. And so we're just sitting there in the airport. And of course, I'm annoyed by that. The other thing is that I don't need to listen to your conversation when you're in the airport or in a waiting room or just in any kind of public space. I don't need to listen to you be on FaceTime or be on, you know, on speakerphone.
2: I understand.
3: And if you do that, I might become part of your conversation.
2: Well, that's not okay. You know, Otto's always the guy. And you know when you're in a public setting and kids are making noise and they're like running around, you know, and I'm like, stop. Otto's the guy that's like, hey, that's okay. They're children. Not at the airport. Little girl had her tablet and she was playing games and he's like, get away from me.
3: I did not say that.
2: I know you didn't. But so you told me I want her to get away from me.
3: I was sitting in one section and she was sitting by me and she was playing her games and it was bothering me because I was annoyed by having to wait. So I moved to another section and guess who sat right next to me?
2: Little with Dora the Explorer. She looked just like Dora.
3: Yes, she did, with her game blaring. I don't know what game it was, but it was highly annoying to me. And so I moved again and guess what?
2: She came in. That bias again. I was like, get over
3: it.
2: At
3: this point, I was like, I think I'm attracting her.
2: I think that you have to be patient if someone is doing something that annoys you. Otto, you and I have been married, you know, 15 plus years, and you too with your mouth open, and I still love you. Dude. You just do it all the time. Like, I can hear you sometimes from another room.
3: I already told you, it tastes better that way.
2: It does not.
4: I'm just trying to understand this alternate reality we live in where Dana's telling us to practice patience.
2: What are you talking about, Anthony?
3: You're the least patient person ever.
2: I'm patient.
3: Patient for what?
2: When I eat. I'm very patient. Yeah, I chew slowly.
4: Yeah, that's actually about the only time Dana slows down is when she eats.
2: I always have to take my food from the restaurant. If we have a lunch meeting, which we do a lot, like, you know, sales is like, we have to meet with an important client. I'm like, I just have to sit there while everybody's eating, and then I have to take my food with me because I can't eat.
4: I do like how you've become more self-aware over the past years, and now you give everyone a warning before we start.
2: I do. I tell the waiter, bring my food out, and then bring everybody else's 30 minutes after. I slurp. I know that's annoying.
3: Are
2: I'm not going to
3: stop. Are we just airing ourselves out here? Well, if we're going to air ourselves out, I'm a fast walker, which annoys you both. The other thing I do, and I'm trying to work on this, I interrupt people and I talk over them. And it's when I have something on my mind, I just can't help it. Besides, yes. I just feel like it has to be, it's that important. I have to get it out.
4: I pray you never stop doing that because it provides countless entertainment.
2: Hours and hours of entertainment.
3: One time I did it to this girl, Mariah, and she's the one who actually brought it to my attention. I was probably like 18 or 19. She just said, shut up. Do you realize you talk over me constantly? I can never finish a sentence.
2: And here we are, years and years later, and you're still doing it.
3: Pays the bills now.
2: It does, it does. Okay, speaking of bills, listen to our podcast. It helps, okay? 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

Phoenix flexing and canceled most of his tour, including the stop he was supposed to make in Sacramento tomorrow. Admitted most of that track was artificial intelligence right there, then insisted, I never said it wasn't. We in a new era of music, baby.

0: see Chris Brown and Usher at Levi Stadium coming up in the 3 o'clock hour.
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R&B tracks right there. Love that song. What do you need? It's 102.5 KSFM, number one for hip-hop and R&B. You need them Chris Brown and Usher tickets. The next chance to win coming up in the 3 o'clock.

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4: JY, turn me up. Miami. That's for all my scammers and my kid money.

You know, I always love the challenge, the way that we think, right? And coming up next inside Your Daily Dose, I just want to put this out there. Like, at what point do we stop calling things a mistake and start calling it what it is? We're going to dive deep into that. Coming up next with your girl, Tasha Makia, inside Your Daily Dose. I know you got a

patterns stop being accidents. Pay attention to the patterns, okay? They become actual choices because we tend to give people chance after chance after chance because we remember the version of them we hope that they will become, when all the while they keep showing us the version they've already chosen to be. And that's a hard truth, because accepting it, it means that we pretty much have to stop making excuses for people who are not making the changes. Like, how many times have you called something a misunderstanding when honestly, you see the pattern? The pattern that you, my friend, just didn't want to accept. A million.

in the building. So text the keyword love, L-O-V-E, to 916-909-1025. And listen, if you miss out on this hour, I got it again inside your 5 o'clock hour, right? Love is your keyword. Good luck. Just

Number one for hip hop and R&B. Good afternoon. It's 102.5 KSFM. And I don't know if you saw the new video for Tyla, Is It Love? But this video is already sitting at 5.2 million views and was released less than a month ago. And by request, here it is.

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0: 40 was such shebang. All of my ops, they diss. Please don't put me to the test. They tryna get back on the net. I'm tryna get back in the flesh. Yeah.
1: Tiffany Haddish has been fighting this situation for about 4 years, and finally it comes to a close. But wait till you hear what the judge had to say for her. And did you see that brand new Larry June, the hard launch between him and Jhené Aiko, baby? Let's talk about it, Sactown. Your celebrity spill is coming up next.
2: We regulate any stealing of his property. We're damn good, too. But you can't be any geek off the street. 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Earn your keep.

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Like, how much can your life can change? Not just your last name, but you can change your entire life. And my engineers were just in the studio talking about, you know, how the Powerball is $1 billion. They're like, Tosh, would you keep your job if you won? 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
3: Kinda how it is. Hendrix. I promise I swear. I'm there, Betty.

New families, 102.5 KSFM. So yes, school's back in session, and when you see those school zone signs, I want you to slow down, okay? Be easy, because these kids be popping out of nowhere, and some areas can actually drop down to as low as 15 miles an hour. And honestly, those extra few seconds are not worth putting a kid or yourself at risk, all right? So make sure you take it easy, and make sure you give those school bus the grace that they deserve. I know you want to get where you gotta go, but safety first. That's all that matters, all right?

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1: Cap City Freeway is moving slow no matter the direction. Eastbound is going to bog down at the merge with 99 and 50. It'll pick up after Cal Expo for a bit, then slows again as you head to the merge with I-80. Westbound, that's going to be solid from Marconi to the river. You'll slow again as you come up on 50. That's traffic. I'm John Yazel.
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3: Yeah!
4: JY, turn me up. Miami. That's for all my scammers and my kid money.

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So somebody comes on stage and says, hey, the show's not over. Don't leave. Sit down. We're not done yet, right? And then moments later comes back and says, hey,

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You got to go. Well, it was later found out that a man was flagged coming through security, trying to get through, a 30-year-old gentleman, and actually had a handgun on him. Like, what do you need a handgun at a concert for? There's too much going on in the world, and we want to enjoy this music. So, damn it, leave the guns at home.

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5: Southbound 99, slow rolling from 50, getting past Fruit Ridge. No incident along the way there. Northbound 99 moving well, so that remains your Safeway reliable route. Cap City Freeway seeing delays grow, and eastbound from Highway 50 all the way to the I-80 merge, things really won't pick up until you get after Greenback.
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